It's better music for a better weekend. We're FM 100.3, Saturday with CC. Well, as hot as it was today, if you're up in the mountains, it's not quite as bad. And of course, things cooling off a little bit. And tonight, starting at 7:30, as part of the Wasatch County Fair, Heber City, they've got a rodeo going on, starting at

0: 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The Capital Five taking over Capitol Hill on Saturday, the 22nd. 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

0: 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I go back to school actually on Monday, and then students come back the following week. 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
17: 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Two long sets every hour. Here comes another one.

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0: 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So easy to fall in love. We are kicking off a new Utah summer tradition. The Capital Five taking over Capitol Hill on Saturday, August 22nd. It's a 5-mile run, a 1-mile walk. And then there's going to be lots of music and food and vendors. There's going to be a massive American flag above the state capitol. And all you got to do is sign up on our app. Or go to Capital 5
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0: 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Another one's coming up.
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0: 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A lot of cool stuff on there, including a chance for you to win tickets to some great shows. Train with Bare Naked Ladies are coming on the 19th of August, which is going to be a fantastic show. The 21st, a couple days after that, Toto and Christopher Cross and the Romantics. You have Styx in Chicago on the 30th. You have, just so many. So many shows, and you can win tickets. Just go on there and try to win those. Once again, it is FM100.com.
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are playing tonight at Sugarland. 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

Like if you're out there right now and you're going through hard times, just know how close God is to you. How close real love is. And it feels like sometimes you can't see the light at the end of the tunnel.

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0: It's Greg, and that was When All Is Said and Done from Michael Webb. 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

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I'm Greg, and Sunday Sounds has been making your Sundays better for almost two decades now. 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

0: Ann Wilson with My Jesus. I love how it's so personal to her. I'm Greg, and somebody told me the other day that Sunday Sounds is the soundtrack to the best part of their week. I love that description. 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

0: local a cappella group Inside Out. We have a tremendous a cappella tradition in this local area. I'm Greg, and I've been doing this quite a while now, and I'll tell you what makes Sunday Sounds different. 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

The Prayer from David Archuleta and Nathan Pacheco. I'm Greg, and this is Sunday Sounds. And, you know, I need a little help from you. If you could do this today, it would just be wonderful. 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

0: Because I have been given much from Kenneth Cope, a well-known local artist. And that's one of the things that we do on Sunday Sounds that's different from everyone else. We play local music. 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So go and sign up, and thank you for doing so.
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0: Bless the Broken Road from Sela. I'm Greg, and you know, one more time, if you haven't jumped on FM100.com or the app to share your voice on Sunday Sounds, now's the time while you're thinking about it. 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

0: Do you feel that? That's Leanna Crawford with Still Waters. Such good feeling with that song. And that's what the right song on the right day does. And if you want more moments like that on Sunday Sounds, I need you to tell me. 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

0: That was Fernando Ortega with All Creatures of Our God and King. That song has been done in so many ways over so many centuries. It's marvelous. And if you're listening right now, you're already part of Sunday Sounds. We're not just a playlist that I throw together. We're conversation, and I want you in it. 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Your voice actually ends up in the show. 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

0: Phil Wickham with This Is Our God. Such a nice celebratory tune. I'm Greg, and this is Sunday Sounds. And I just want to thank those of you who have signed up on our team to receive a survey to tell us what you want more of on Sunday Sounds. All you got to do is go to the FM100.com page or on the app and hit the Sunday Sounds button. Go through the little sign-up process, and then you'll be a member of the team who will receive a survey that you can really spell out what you want us to do, what you'd like to hear, what your favorite artists are, and all of those things that will help us bring you better music for a better Sunday. That's what we're all about.
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0: Hey, it's Greg on Sunday Sounds, and that was local artist Brinley Kinn with When the Time is Right. And one of the things that we try really hard to do here on Sunday Sounds is play local artists. And you can have a say in the music we play on Sunday Sounds by going to FM100.com or in the app, push the Sunday Sounds button and go through the little sign-up process, which will put you on a team to receive a survey later on where you can really spell out everything you'd like to see on Sunday Sounds to make your Sundays better. 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

Elijah Thomas with Embark. He's a local artist among many others that we play here on Sunday Sounds. You know what I love about Sundays here on Sunday Sounds is that it's still the day that feels different from the other days. 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So if you've been listening and you've ever thought, oh, I'd like to hear that artist or this song or that on this program, I need to hear from you. 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

0: That version of His Eye Is on the Sparrow is my favorite of all time from Casting Crowns. I'm Greg, and this is Sunday Sounds. And if you're listening, you're already part of Sunday Sounds, because it's not just something I throw together. It's a conversation, and I need input from all of you loyal listeners. 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You will go through the little sign-up process, and you'll be on a team that will direct how Sunday Sounds sounds in the future. And your opinions will actually end up in the show. So help us out.
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0: A fabulous version of How Great Thou Art from Carrie Underwood herself. I'm Greg, and this is Sunday Sounds. And you know, there's something about Sunday music that's different. It's not background noise. It means something and sets the tone for the whole day. And I don't want to guess what that tone should be for you. I'd love it if you would tell me. 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

0: Lauren Daigle with Thank God I Do. I'm Greg on Sunday Sounds. And hey, one more time, you have a chance to direct what we play on Sunday Sounds. 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

0: How Deep the Father's Love for Us, from Sarah Sadler. I'm Greg, and this is Sunday Sounds, and we've been making your Sundays better for almost two decades. 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

You Got It In You from the Banners. I'm Greg, and this is Sunday Sounds. And if you're listening right now, you're already part of Sunday Sounds. This isn't just a playlist I throw together. It's a conversation, and I want you in it. 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You'll go through the little sign-up process, and that'll put you on a team that will receive a survey later on where you can really spell out what you'd like to have on Sunday Sounds to make your Sundays better. 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

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I've never

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You.

The Valley Song from Jars of Clay. I'm Greg, and this is Sunday Sounds, and I just wanted to say thanks for those of you who signed up to be on the team that steers the sound of Sunday Sounds. And if you haven't, all you have to do is go to FM100.com or go to the app and press the Sunday Sounds button, go through the little sign-up process, and then you'll be on the team that steers Sunday Sounds, and you'll receive a survey a little later on. 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

0: Phil Wickham with It Really Is Amazing Grace, and that surely is. I'm Greg, and this is Sunday Sounds, FM 100.3. 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

0: Local artist Davis Handley with It's Not About You. And that's so ironic. It isn't about me. It's about you, our listeners. And you're the ones who have a chance now to tell us what you'd like to hear on Sunday Sounds by going to FM100.com or the app, push the Sunday Sounds button, go through the little sign-up process, and that will put you on our team that will then receive a survey later on that will really direct how we program Sunday Sounds. And you'll have a voice and you'll hear things show up that you suggested. It will be your program as well as everyone else's. So go ahead and sign up. It will really be appreciated.
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What a last note. That's Lauren Mulrain with I Am. I'm Greg, and this is Sunday Sounds, and we're a very special program that makes Sundays different than the other days, and it gives us a chance to rewind and reset, and we want to make sure we're doing it right. 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

0: Cochran and Company with Running Home. 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

0: 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It's not me, it's you. You're the ones telling us what this show should sound like, and we're listening. 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

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I'm Greg, and this is Sunday Sounds. And you know, there's something about Sunday music that's different. It's not background noise, and it means something. It sets a tone for the whole day. And I don't want to guess what that tone should be for you. I want you to tell me. 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
1: That is such a great song for people who are looking to find their own way. And that song was written by Michael W. Smith many, many years ago. King and Country picked it up and decided to do their own version of that song, but they had Michael W. Smith sing the very end of it. What a fitting tribute for such a great song and a great artist. But if you're listening right now, you're already part of Sunday Sounds, and I want to hear what you think. 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You'll be able to direct what the songs on Sunday Sound should be. Your voice will actually show up in this show. You'll make a difference. 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

wonderful classic from Amy Grant called El Shaddai. I'm Greg, and this is Sunday Sounds. 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